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0: 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Bye.
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0: 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Churchill claps Mao Zedong on the back.
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